0: In sport, the final quarter-final spot at the Football World Cup has been decided via penalties in Vancouver on TVNZ.
1: Switzerland are going to the quarter-final of the World Cup, and they've got a date with Lionel Messi at Argentina.
0: The Swiss won the shootout 4-3. Argentina came from 2-0 down to beat Egypt 3-2. Novak Djokovic has beaten Canadian Felix Auger-Aliassime in a marathon 5 sets to advance to a Wimbledon semi-final against top seed Jannik Sinner. And the International Olympic Committee has provisionally lifted a suspension on Russian athletes ahead of the Los Angeles Games in 2028. That's sport. I'm Jodie Gill.
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4: For Northland, showers easing tomorrow afternoon. Auckland to Taumarunui, including Coromandel, Bay Plenty and Taupo, partly cloudy, scattered showers spreading north tomorrow morning, then clearing tomorrow afternoon. For Gisborne and Hawke's Bay, rain with some heavy falls developing about Hawke's Bay this afternoon and elsewhere tomorrow. Taranaki to Wellington and also Taihape and Wairarapa. Periods of rain, some heavy in the east, clearing from Whanganui to Horowhenua tomorrow morning. Southerly gales gusting to 100 kilometres per hour in exposed places about Wellington, Kapiti and Taranaki. For Melbourne and Canterbury, periods of rain, some possibly heavy. Snow lowering to 600 metres tonight, easing tomorrow. Nelson and Buller to Fiordland, mainly fine. Otago and Southland, rain with snow to 300 metres, easing from the south tonight. Partly cloudy tomorrow, a few coastal showers.
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5: 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God does both the making and saving. He creates each of us by Christ Jesus to join him in the work he does, the good work he has gotten ready for us to do, work we had better be doing.
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I bought the lie that someday I would finally have enough.

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1: 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Good Weather Forecast and Suffer Well. Hey, you've got Beatty. It's the Arvo Bravo. Number one is just around the corner. But before we get there, it is time to reveal the answer for today's edition of Dated Decorum.
2: It is now time for Dated Decorum.
1: It is now time for Dated Decorum. Dated Decorum. It's just fun to say, I can't lie. Okay, here is the question. Fill in the blank. Sleeping in a room with the blank was considered unhealthy. A lot of people texting on through 8168 with the keyword life with the correct answer. Today, sleeping in a room with the windows shut was considered unhealthy. That is the correct answer for this Dated Decorum. Back in the 1880s to about 1930, you would never sleep in a room with the window shut. Stale air was the devil. The magic cure was fresh, flowing air. So well done if you are correct. I would say we always ask, is this still applicable today? I mean, there is some relevance, right? Get out and inhale some fresh air. Why I'm inhaling this stale air, I don't know. Of course, I'm in a enclosed soundproof booth. But anyway, I'm also not suggesting that tonight, during a winter's night, you sleep with the windows open. That sounds like a recipe for disaster. This even extended, by the way. Back in the day, they thought it was so good to have fresh air, which, again, it is. But they had outdoor classes. The classroom, so the desks, the teacher, the chalkboard, the students, all outside on the lawn, learning, which I don't think is necessarily a bad idea and potentially something that should come back. But go touch some grass this afternoon. But that is Dated Decorum. The answer was sleeping in a room with the windows closed was considered unhealthy.
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0: 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They take a step, then an unknown sound ruins the moment. 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
4: Kia ora tātou. Welcome to A Minute in History with the Hope Project. Our society believes in caring for its poor. What many are unaware of is just how rare this way of thinking has been in history, or of how we came to be like we are. Because the person from whom we got our ideas about charity was Jesus. Into a cruel and violent world he came, with teachings that flipped things upside down. For example, he tells a story that praised a culturally despised Samaritan because he helped an injured man, while criticizing the respectable religious Jew who did not. It was shocking, because it was like he was suggesting that all races and people were equal. Then he tells another story with the punchline, "What you did for the least of these brothers and sisters of mine, you did for me." The point was that true religion included caring for the poor and needy, and not just your own poor. This included foreigners and enemies. Our nation has some great cultural values, but to preserve them, we need to know and tell the story. See hopeproject.co.nz for more.
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